head and I like this, that you either in a problem or just left one or headed toward one. Anybody find that to be so rich, yeah, if you know what I'm talking about? Something I like to share some ideas and thoughts with you. I'm not asking that you believe anything that I say.

Somebody said, and I like this, that you either in a problem or just left one or headed toward one. Something I'd like to share some ideas and thoughts with you. I'm not asking that you believe anything that I say. I'm not asking that you agree with me. I'm merely asking that you...

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1: My face was painted, I had flowers in my hair, I mean, you know, I had sandals on, I had beads, I had little bags tied to my waist. We were trying to be very, very, very hip.
2: I guess that charged up rebellious kids' energies, you know, sort of showed them there's a God after all. You can do it your own way. You don't have to do what mom and dad tells you all the time.
1: It wasn't fashionable to be violent. We all were trying to be cool and mellow and groovy and have good vibes, you know?

0: can't dance no more.
1: Man blev pepp liksom. Ah yeah. Flam Sam, what up? Rapper KZ.

0: Pokemon!
1: Na ulici ga vide i kažu to je on. U njegovi njegačama ljudi Digimon.
2: He digs deep, he digs hard. 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He digs deep, he digs hard. He digs deep, he digs hard.

0: one thing. 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Check me out. What's up, Paula? I want to give a shout out to everybody in Paula walking around with bikinis and tight waists. That's the ladies, you know what I mean? You know what I'm saying.
1: Yeah, I like that. Set it up.
0: And remember, if you want to hear the fattest joints, the most blazing cuts, make sure you lock in. Keep those cuts coming, alright? Radio Maestro out, Paula. Peace.

0: on. 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
1: Peace, brother Elijah.
2: Hey, peace, girl. How you doing?
1: I'm maintaining. I just been thinking, though, man, about the situation for today's youth, man, the seeds, man. What's your opinion on that?
2: That's strange. I was thinking the same thing. Son, I read in the Holy Quran how it says, "Hast thou seen him who belies religion? That is one who..."

0: It has come to our attention that a mysterious force is loose somewhere in outer space.
1: The mysteries of creation are there.
2: Up in the sky?
3: Up in the sky.
4: The moon and the planets are there. And new hopes for knowledge and peace are there. And therefore, as we set sail, we ask God's blessing on the most hazardous and dangerous and greatest adventure.

0: Yo. Yo, Premier?
1: Yeah, what's up, G?
0: That trip to L.A. may be delayed.
1: Wow, what's up? I'm on my way to the airport now.
0: Yeah, well, your boy Guru got knocked.
1: What?
0: I don't know what this is about. Sounds crazy, man. Something about a gun.

0: Yo, this is Shoshana. What's up, boo? Man, don't worry about that bullshit. You know what I'm saying? Come see me, because you know I got some love for you.
1: It's like a friendship and a business partnership. And we have to always be conscious of the difference between them, because, you know, some things can happen that are ruined one or the other. So we always stay conscious of those things, those obstacles that can, you know, trip us up. We ain't trying to go out like that.

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1: This jam is dedicated to that woman that knows what she wants and just how to get it. 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
1: 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All these fake rappers make

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Oh da. Prejudice. Wrote a song about it? Like to hear it? Here it go. Freedom.